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17: The top stories this hour. A train driver has died and 89 people have been injured after two trains collided near Bedford last night. Passengers described scenes of terror, with descriptions of blood, broken limbs and people being thrown from their seats. The East of England Ambulance Service says 11 people suffered very serious injuries, a further 22 were badly hurt. Transport Secretary Heidi Alexander says a full investigation is now underway.
18: The UK railways are some of the safest railways in the world, and it's very unusual for an incident like this to happen on the network. We will make sure that there's a thorough investigation done to establish how this collision happened and to ensure that lessons are learned.
17: There's growing pressure on the Prime Minister to think about his position, with calls for him to spend the weekend reflecting. Sir Keir Starmer's promising to fight any leadership challenge after Andy Burnham's victory in the Makerfield by-election, but reports suggest senior cabinet ministers have

Springfield, Jesse's Girl on Planet Rock. And before that, Deep Purple, Woman from Tokyo. A complete classic with the Mark II lineup. This is Mark Jeeves. Not Mark II, Mark Jeeves. I hope you're good. It's the 20th of June then, as we always have a sort of midsummer weekend, isn't it? Because it's midsummer day tomorrow. Summer solstice tomorrow. I hope you're getting ready to, I don't know, put some large stones up in your garden. Queen on the way. Got some Tom Petty in this hour as well. AC/DC to play you too. On this day in rock history, coming up after six. And the best in new rock too, like this from the Karma Effect.

0: Now, there's a Queen tune you don't hear very often, do you? It's a Wonderful Thing, Spread Your Wings. Wonderful. And before that, the Karma Effect in their current tune, which is raised on rock and roll, as we all were, and we love it for that. I'm Mark Jeeves, it's Planet Rock, in just a few minutes' time, some Tom Petty, as promised, and AC/DC, Singing What We Believe.
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Tom Petty and the Heartbreakers, and Listen to Her Heart. Playing here on Planet Rock. Well, after me, it's Sam Hughes. After that, it's the Planet Rock years with our Paul back from his holiday. And at 12 o'clock, Els Bailey is here. She's got some great tunes to play in her show from midday, including a rather fabulous tune that she's got from Bywater Call. Plus, she's going to play a track from one of her friends, who happens to be Jack J. Hutchinson. Some great stuff coming up from midday with Els Bailey just ahead of Murray's requests at one. Right, let's have some new Airborne here. Their current tune, Alive After Death.

Graham Bonnet's Night Games on Planet Rock. And this is, well, this is the early breakfast show where I like to give you details of shows that are coming up over the weekend, including a special one on a Sunday afternoon around 5 o'clock, presented by, well, me, actually. It's called The Long Player. It's where we celebrate the LP, the album. You obsessed over LPs when you were a kid, right? Yeah, we all did. We all did. And so that's what the show's about, our obsession with the LP. And how great those tracks are on the long playing discs, even the long ones that we don't often get to hear on Planet Rock, so just a bit too long. Stuff like this, which I'm happy to tuck in here early on a Saturday morning. From the Division Bell, this is High Hopes by Pink Floyd.

Now that's wonderful. Pink Floyd, taken from Division Bell. That's High Hopes playing here on Planet Rock. One of the best. If you like the long tunes, then tomorrow afternoon from 5, that's when we do the long player. We're going to be asking the question, what's the very best album whole side that has ever been made in the world of rock? So we're going to be talking about that and got a couple of examples to play tomorrow, along with your requests and many other long players and album anniversaries and all manner of stuff. That's all from 5 tomorrow afternoon. On our YouTube channel, should you desire, Planet Rock's YouTube channel, you can go and see me having a chat with Miles Kennedy, taken from a little while ago, but he's a very nice man and he does sing well too.

0: Planet Rock, coming up to 6 o'clock. After 6, I shall tell you how you can get some Trower power. I have got some, on this day in rock history for two big artists, Van Halen and David Bowie. You shall find out what their link is to the 20th of June. And that's all after some Aerosmith Rose Tattoo. They're coming up.
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2: 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From the 26th to the 28th of June, some of your favourite artists will be performing at grassroots music venues across the UK for one epic weekend. I'm Wyatt Wendells, and my first UK gig was at the Harlow Square in Essex in 1994, and there is just something special about these grassroots venues. They are the bread and butter of rock music.
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13: The top stories this hour. A train driver has been killed and dozens of passengers seriously injured after two East Midlands railway services collided near Bedford. One train crashed into the back of another on the same line shortly after 5 o'clock last night. One carriage derailed. 11 people suffered very serious injuries. Peter Knapp was among the passengers on board one of the trains.
14: It felt like a kind of confetti moment of explosion. After that, I got up and saw a lot of smoke in the carriage. At that point, I was a bit worried it was a terrorist explosion.
13: Transport Secretary Heidi Alexander says a full investigation is underway. President Trump says ships are once again moving freely through the Strait of Hormuz after the US reached an agreement with Iran. At the same time, a renewed ceasefire between Israel and Hezbollah has come into effect following a fresh outbreak of violence in southern Lebanon. Edinburgh Airport has reopened after the terminal building was evacuated following a security alert. Police Scotland called in an explosive disposal team after a suspicious package was discovered just before seven last night. Passengers are being warned disruption will continue throughout the day as services return to normal. The Princess of Wales appears to have shown her support for the government's ban on social media for under-16s. Kate's written an essay in which she says the need for genuine human connection has never been greater, with many of us living our lives through screens. And Scotland's hope of progressing past the group stages at the World Cup hangs in the balance. They lost 1-0 to Morocco in Boston. A point against Brazil in their final group game should be enough to take them through.

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Bros Tattoo on Planet Rock and Rock and Roll Outlaw. This is the Early Breakfast Show. I'm Mark Jews, 10 past six, if you've just come our way. Hello there. Thanks for listening. It's the 20th of June. I'm Mark. Here till 7 o'clock when Sam rocks up. Tunes on the way from ELO. I've got some Red Hot Chili Peppers. I've got On This Day in Rock History. That's coming up as well. And the best in new rock. This is from Europe's forthcoming album. We don't get to hear the whole album till September, but we can hear the second single from it now. This is excellent, Cult of Ignorance.

0: 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You got a chance to go and see him. Sunderland, Edinburgh, Manchester, Cambridge and in London. And he's going to be playing music from his, can you guess, his 5 decades in the music business. It's going to be a fantastic show. 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Robin Trower, a true guitar legend. We've got a couple more of them actually coming up.
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Hendrix on Planet Rock. And this is Mark Jeeves with the Early Breakfast Show. Here with On This Day in Rock History, around about this time on a weekend, I do like to have a look at what happened on the day in question in the world of rock in years gone by. So 20th of June we're looking at here. 1969 is their first stop, when David Bowie, on this day in 1969, recorded this.

0: Van Halen, Jump. Playing on Planet Rock with Michael Anthony on the bass line. And it's his birthday today, so that's his link to On This Day in Rock History. Michael Anthony, born this day in 1954. And before that, David Bowie recorded Space Oddity on this day, 1969, which he didn't write after... It was used for the Apollo 11 mission in 1969. That was kind of, you know, where it got famous, but he didn't write it for that. He wrote it after seeing the 2001 Space Odyssey film, which is one of the greatest films of all time. Mad, but fantastic. So that's the reason why. Just happened to be coincidental with the year they sent Apollo 11 to the moon. Okay, and just... By the way, more on this day in rock history tomorrow, just so you're aware. Three in a row take us up to 7 o'clock, and Reef are the first along.
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0: It's Saturday morning. It's the 20th of June. I'm Mark and I'm going to be back tomorrow morning at 5 o'clock to share early breakfast with you again. But stand by, Sam Hughes is here in a minute. She's got some Led Zepp and Quiet Riot. That's all on the way. Stay with Planet Rock for the rest of your day because do you know what? Your life will be better for it.
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20: The top stories this hour. A train driver has died and dozens of passengers have been injured after two trains collided near Bedford. An East Midlands railway service for London St Pancras crashed into the back of another on the same line just after 5 o'clock yesterday afternoon. 11 people suffered very serious injuries. A further 22 were badly hurt. Peter Knapp was among the passengers on one of the trains.
21: There were lots of people who had their faces bloodied, people unresponsive, elderly people on the floor. Some people screaming, crying. They were saying that they were confused and they were scared.
20: An investigation's now underway. Mark Buddens from Network Rail.
14: The reason I come to work is to run a safe and reliable railway. That's our purpose. And today we've hurt passengers and we've hurt, you know, people working on the trains. So that's the very worst thing that can happen.
20: In other news, the US president says shipping is moving freely again through the Strait of Hormuz after America's peace deal with Iran. Elsewhere, at least five people have reportedly been killed in southern Lebanon, despite a renewed ceasefire between Israel and Hezbollah. Victims of so-called deepfakes have been telling us about the shame, humiliation and fear they felt after finding out they'd been targeted. It comes as we continue to investigate the impact fake and AI sexualized images being posted online is having, as incidents see a 2,000% increase. Former Big Brother contestant turned broadcaster Narinda Kaur has told us she's constantly targeted by trolls using deepfake images.
19: When I look at it, it's that humiliation. Even though it's not you, you can't help but get hang, but it is me. And people say, oh, well, it's not real. But it is real, because that humiliation is real to me.
20: Thousands of offenders will be banned from drinking during the World Cup under new measures aimed at tackling alcohol-related crime. Those recently released will be required to wear tags capable of detecting alcohol consumption. And Scotland have missed the chance to book their place in the World Cup knockout stages after a 1-0 defeat to Morocco.
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Now that's how you start a Saturday with Quiet Riot and Led Zeppelin. How are you doing? This is Planet Rock. I hope you're feeling really good this morning. Right, let's get on with it. Bad Company coming up after Smith Kotsen.

0: Now that is what you call a voice. Bad Company, Simple Man. You've also had Smith Kotsen with White Noise. Sir Adrian Smith back on Iron Maiden duty. Edfest less than a month away now, isn't it? So it's all getting quite exciting on that front. Now, another festival that's happening over the summertime is Made of Stone, and a Made of Stone headliner is up next.
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26: The M60 in Greater Manchester anti-clockwise is very slowed down to a collision. It's been shifted on towards the hard shoulder. And that's heading away from junction 16 for Pendlebury up towards the Swindon interchange at junction 15. Into West Yorkshire, the M62 eastbound, the entry slip road is blocked. That's down to a collision at junction 30 for Rothwell. And in Lancashire, in Clifton, the A584 westbound. And that's closed down to a collision between Blackpool Road and Lytham Road. That's the latest.
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Those Saturday night Made of Stone headliners, Saxon, Princess of the Night. You've got Temperance Movement on the Friday night. Also on the bill, the Wild Hearts. And there's some great pictures on our website of Ginger Wildheart. A download last week with his gorgeous dog, Maggie. So hopefully Maggie will make an appearance at Moat Park too. But to have a look at the ticket shop on our website for details and tickets. Planet Rock, Saturday morning. This is Greta Van Fleet.

0: The Who in Magic Bus. Roger Daltrey currently doing solo shows around America. So this is Planet Rock After 8, Wake Up or Roll Over Track. You are always welcome to email me if you would like to suggest a band. I'm going to be featuring one band across the weekend on Saturday and Sunday, which is Father's Day, incidentally. I'm giving you lots of warning in case you've forgotten. And on the way right now, I have got a band who have a movie about their inception, which is due out in August.
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Judas Priest, Diamonds and Rust, those Bloodstock headliners. And you also had Def Leppard with Bringing On the Heartbreak. Joe will be back here tonight with his show, which is really quite good, so make sure you check him out. He's here at 5 every Saturday night on Planet Rock. And Def Leppard currently on the road, so they're heading to the UK. The gigs kick off on June 26th. And they've got Extreme in tow too, so I'm going to hope to catch them at one of those shows because they're going to be really, really good. And now this is new from The Stones. I'm so looking forward to the album, which is imminent. This is The Stones and In the Stars.

0: Creedence Clearwater Revival. You also had the new one from the Stones, which I really like. And Mick Jagger's been doing lots of interviews as the album is due to come out, talking about the possibility of shows in 2027. Now, I'm not a betting person, but I'm going to put money on this. Well, let's hope they do, because the Stones are one of those bands that you should see live. So, Mick, you are such a tease. But let's just hope that that really is going to happen. This is Planet Rock. It's almost time for the Wake Up or Rollover track.
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Hollow Souls with Borderline. You also had You Too and I Will Follow. This is Planet Rock. It's that time. It's time of the morning for the Wake Up or Roll Over track. And You Too leads me nicely into the Wake Up or Roll Over band for this weekend, because You Too, no stranger to the Sphere in Vegas, and neither are the Eagles. They are just about to do another stint there in the autumn time. So I thought it'd be great to feature them this morning. Also, they're known for their beautiful harmonies and they're perfect for just gone 8:25 on a Saturday. So this morning's Wake Up or Roll Over, you decide, is this. It's the Eagles with New Kid in Town.

0: Jam Given to Fly. And this morning's wake up will roll over from the Eagles. I think that definitely counts as a rollover. It definitely wasn't hard pumping rock and roll. It's more gentle and harmonic. But there'll be another one for the Eagles tomorrow around about the same time. And if you would like to suggest a band, drop me an email, sam@planetrock.com. And don't go anywhere because Sabbath on the way.
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20: The top stories this hour. A train driver has died and dozens of passengers have been injured after two trains collided near Bedford. An East Midlands railway service for London St Pancras crashed into the back of another on the same line just after 5 o'clock yesterday afternoon. 11 people suffered very serious injuries. We spoke to passengers at the scene.
21: Some walking wounded, some quite serious, but people were brilliant at jumping into action, looking around, seeing who needed help.
22: Just slight impact coming at the back of us, then just screaming and just got up,
0: covered in blood.
9: The driver of my train was knocked unconscious. When I left, he was conscious but lying on the ground.
20: An investigation is now underway. Mark Buddens from Network Rail.
22: The reason I come to work is to run a safe and reliable railway. That's our purpose. And today we've hurt passengers and we've hurt, you know, people working on the trains. So that's the very worst thing that can happen.
20: In other news, the US president says shipping is moving freely again through the Strait of Hormuz after America's peace deal with Iran. Elsewhere, at least five people have reportedly been killed in southern Lebanon, despite a renewed ceasefire between Israel and Hezbollah. Victims of so-called deepfakes have been telling us about the shame, humiliation and fear they felt after finding out they'd been targeted. We've been investigating the impact fake and AI sexualized images being posted online is having, as incidents see a 2,000% increase. Former Big Brother contestant turned broadcaster Narinder Kaur has told us she's constantly targeted by trolls using deepfake images.
23: It's that humiliation, even though it's not you. You can't help but get hanged, but it is me. And people say, oh, it's not real. But it is real, because that humiliation is real to me.
20: A man's been arrested after what police are calling a series of incidents around Edinburgh which have left four people injured. Leith Street was blocked off by police last night. And Scotland have missed the chance to book their place in the World Cup knockout stages after a 1-0 defeat to Morocco. They have one last chance against Brazil on Wednesday.
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Bad English, Rocking Horse, and Alice Cooper's Billion Dollar Babies. This is Planet Rock. Now it's Planet Rock's loudest ever summer. Last week we gave away tickets to the Blackbird Festival, so make sure you keep listening next week for details of tickets that you could win. I mean, there's so many good gigs. I don't know who it is this week, but anyway, make sure you're listening. I'm sure Paul will tell you on Monday morning, and Paul will be back here this morning too, just after 10. Now, just to make sure that you really are paying attention, I've got Motorhead after Cheap Trick.

0: Motorhead, No Class, and Duff paid such a great tribute to Lemmy, not only Lemmy but also Phil Campbell too, Duff McKagan, because he hosted the Lemmy Forever ceremony at Download last week, and you can see that on our website. But Duff will be back here tonight with Susan and Three Chords and The Truth. Right, hold on to your hats, hold on to everything you got, because the Foo Fighters are going to be rocking your socks off next.
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22: The M40 in Oxfordshire northbound is slow. Got a lane closed down to a medical emergency just after Junction 10 for Brackley and Chilwell services. It's also slow in the southbound direction as well, and that's down to onlookers there, so very slow approaching Junction 10 on that southbound carriageway. The M4 Heathrow Spur Road, that continues to look very heavy this morning, heading away from the main M4 carriageway, heading southbound before the tunnels, entering the terminals area. I'm Liam Jones, that's the latest.
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Now that's a big finish, isn't it? Velvet Turner Overdrive with Not Fragile. You also had Foo Fighters with Best of You. This is Planet Rock. Tesla coming up after this. Let's have some Swedish metal. Now Avatar's latest album's called Don't Go Into the Forest, which I feel is fair advice. This is Crying Fire.

0: All big power ballads. It's full of angst and drama. Tesla with Love Song. This is Planet Rock. Paul on the way just after 10, followed by Els Bailey and Murray playing your requests. But before any of that coming up, I have got a song that was not as successful as its cover versions.
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0: That feels like the perfect place to bring the curtain down on this morning's show. Thank you so much for joining me. I hope you feel rocked into your Saturday. I know Paul will continue with that and throughout the day here on Planet Rock. So stick around. It would be so good too if you could join me. I'll be back tomorrow morning from 7. So I'll talk to you then. Have a good one, whatever it is you're up to. Paul's on the way.
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2: 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I'm Wyatt Wendells, and my first UK gig was at the Harlow Square in Essex in 1994, and there is just something special about these grassroots venues. 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
16: The top stories this hour. An investigation's underway after two trains collided near Bedford, leaving a train driver dead and dozens of passengers injured, some seriously. One train crashed into the back of another on the same line shortly after 5 o'clock yesterday afternoon. Here's Transport Secretary Heidi Alexander.
17: It's very unusual for an incident like this to happen on the network. We will make sure that there's a thorough investigation done to establish how this collision happened.
16: Rail unions say they're devastated. It's reported that some of the Prime Minister's colleagues could be urging him to consider his position this weekend. It's thought around 100 of his own MPs want Sir Keir Starmer to quit and make way for Andy Burnham, who won the Makerfield by-election. The PM insists he'd fight any potential leadership challenge. As part of our investigation into the rise of AI-generated images and videos, we've been hearing about the lasting impact of being targeted by so-called deep fakes online. Victims say it causes fear and humiliation. 8 million deep fakes were uploaded last year alone. Former Big Brother star and broadcaster Narinda Kaur tells us her image was used in a fake sexualized video alongside Donald Trump and Jeffrey Epstein.
18: Those images or videos, well, it's not real. Why are you making a fuss? I get that so much. Actually, you don't know. Members in my community think it's real. Somebody said, when were you with Epstein? Did you go to his parties? And I'm like, no, that's not real. Like, that's damage.
16: And Scotland have work to do to reach the knockout stages of a major football tournament for the first time. They couldn't get one back after Morocco scored their only goal after 70 seconds. These fans in Boston are still proud, though.
19: Had to chase the game after the first minute. Didn't think we played badly, though.
20: My worry was we're going to go home without firing a shot, and I think we've done that tonight.
21: We need to not be so defensive.
22: Scotland, it's what you're used to, so hopefully a bit more possession, a bit more press in the next game, we'll be fine.
16: Steve Clarke's team's final group match is against Brazil, who are eliminated Haiti with a 3-0 victory last night.
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25: Good morning. Let's see if you can work out today's 2 years from these first two songs from Queen and Scorpions.

on a global scale, Love at First Sting, and containing some of their biggest songs to date, such as Rock You Like a Hurricane, Still Loving You, and Big City Nights, to name just three. Worked out the year? 1984. Well done if you got that right. And before that, kicking us off today, Tie Your Mother Down from Queen, written by Brian May, the opening track from the album A Day at the Races, also released the following year as a single, only peaking at number 31 on the UK singles chart. More than 20 years later, though, released as a double A-side to No One But You, Only the Good Die Young, where it reached number 13. Worked out the original year? 1984.

0: Taken from the album Perfect Strangers, 1984, there's Deep Purple from that comeback album of the classic Mark II lineup. Ian Gillan on vocals, Richie Blackmore on guitar, John Lord on keyboards, and Roger Glover on the bass. The following year, of course, would see the band at Nebworth, the return of the Nebworth Fair, headlining a massive bill that included the likes of Scorpions, UFO, also Meatloaf on the bill, Mama's Boys, Bernie Marsden's Alaska, to name just a few. A great day, apart from the weather. Before that, from 1976, the title track to Johnny the Fox, the seventh album from Thin Lizzy, the album written and recorded while Phil Lynott was recovering from a bout of hepatitis that put him off the road halfway through the previous Jailbreak tour. Don't Believe a Word, the big single from the album. Great music, great memories to share between now and midday on the Planet Rock Years. Coming soon, some Kansas and some Rat.
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1984 on today's Planet Rock Years from their debut album Out of the Cellar. There's Rat with Round and Round, the album an immediate success for the band, massive airplay initially in the States, heavy rotation on MTV as well, including that track Round and Round. The album brought them to the top of the glam metal scene that was going on in LA at the time and would prove to be the band's most successful album. And before that, from 1976, Pledge of Kansas, Carry On Wayward Son. From their album Left Overture, written by guitarist Carrie Livgren, the song became their first top 40 hit and massive worldwide, appearing on so many compilations, including one that I'm sure you've got in your collection called American Heartbeat. Time now for our live tracks, one from each year. On the way from 1984, some MSG, but first up from 1976, this from Lynyrd Skynyrd.

0: Recorded live over two nights at the Hammersmith Odeon in London in October 1983. Released on Rock Will Never Die, MSG there. And before that, from 1976, on One More from the Road. Recorded at the Fox Theatre in Atlanta, Georgia. Lynyrd Skynyrd with Saturday Night Special.
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18: The top stories this hour. Rail unions say they're devastated after a train driver died in a crash. Dozens of passengers were injured when two trains collided between Luton and Bedford yesterday afternoon. Aslef has thanked the emergency services who responded, and an investigation into the cause has started. Route Director at Network Rail, Mark Budden, says they're working to get the affected lines back open, but that process won't be rushed.
19: All industry partners will come together now to formally investigate what happened, to really understand what happened and how it happened, to make sure clearly it doesn't happen again. But it's too early to speculate at the moment. People first, and then recover the railway. That's the priorities, and then we'll really get into the investigation.
18: Colleagues are urging Sir Keir Starmer to really reflect this weekend after Andy Burnham's by-election victory in Makerfield intensified pressure on his leadership. Almost 100 Labour MPs are now calling on the Prime Minister to stand down. Sir Keir insists he would contest any future leadership election. A man's been arrested after what police are calling a series of incidents around Edinburgh, which have left four people injured. Leith Street was blocked off by police last night. The Princess of Wales appears to have shown her support for the government's ban on social media for under-16s. Kate's written an essay in which she says the need for genuine human connection has never been greater, with many of us living our lives through screens. Steve Clarke says his players will suffer the 1-0 World Cup loss against Morocco. The winning goal in Boston came after just 70 seconds. Scotland also had two penalty shouts rejected. Clarke was asked if he's confident about facing Brazil in the final group game on Wednesday night.
1: Of course, but first of all, you have to let the players suffer a little bit over the next 48 hours because that's what they'll do. They don't like losing against anybody. So we'll rest, recover and ready to go again. The games don't get much easier, eh?
18: And an extreme heat warning has been issued for southern England and Wales early next week. Temperatures could top 34 degrees Celsius.
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Van Halen from the classic 1984 album, I'll Wait. What a year, what an album, and what an appearance at the Monsters of Rock as special guest at AC/DC. I've said it many times before, but for me, band of the day, even better than AC/DC. You may have your opinion, that is only mine. It was the last album to feature David Lee Roth until A Different Kind of Truth in 2012. Before that, kicking off part two of today's Planet Rock Years, from an album we celebrated the 50th anniversary of just recently, Rainbow Rising, the second album from Rainbow, the album featuring only six tracks, including two epic compositions exceeding 8 minutes each on side two. The album, well, what can you say that's not been said already? If you missed that special, by the way, Rainbow Rising 50 Years, check it out via Rayo, our app, which you can download for free from your app store.

0: 1984 on today's Planet Rock Years from their debut album, there's Wasp, I Want to Be Somebody, an album that certainly laid out their stall from the very start as far as the band were concerned. And before that, from 1976, played to Detroit Rock City from Kiss from their album Destroyer. After attaining modest commercial success with their first three studio albums, the band achieved a commercial breakthrough with their concert album Alive, which was the first album by the band to be certified gold. Success of Alive, which spent a massive 110 weeks on the charts, benefited not only the band who was struggling at the time, but also its cash-strapped label, Casablanca Records. 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
19: The M62 in West Yorkshire westbound very slow due to an earlier collision. That's heading away from Junction 23 for Huddersfield towards Junction 22. Into Surrey northbound, the M23, two lanes closed there, very slow down to a vehicle fire just after Junction 9 for Gatwick Airport. Into Worcestershire northbound, the M5, all lanes have now been reopened. The traffic has returned to normal following an earlier broken down vehicle That's been removed from the carriageway away from Junction 5 towards Junction 4A. That's the latest.
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The mighty Iron Maiden, Aces High, 1984 on today's Planet Rock Years from their Power Slave album, as we gear up for Edfest happening at Nebworth, 10th and 11th of July. The 10th, I'm going to be hosting the Maidenville stage, which is headlined by Blaze Bailey performing that Maiden set. Then the big gig on the Saturday, Iron Maiden headlining, featuring special guests The Darkness, The Almighty, The Who, and also Airborne. Tickets and details through the website planetrock.com/tickets. Look forward to seeing you at Edfest in just a few weeks' time, Nebworth Park, 10th and 11th of July. And before that, from 1976, from their debut album, and also released as the B-side to their debut single, More Than a Feeling, played to Boston with Smokin'.

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1: And those were the Planet Rock years from 1976 and 1984. This is Paul Anthony. 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Up next, though, after the news at midday, it's Els Bailey with her own show through until 1. And from 1 from the Shed of Rock, it's the return of the Request Show with Murray J. If you fancy a song on this afternoon, get in nice and early. 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
12: The top stories this hour. The King says he's greatly saddened by yesterday's rail crash near Bedford in which a train driver has died. Dozens of passengers are injured, at least 11 seriously. King Charles says he's being kept regularly updated on developments and says his thoughts and sympathies are with all those affected. The train drivers' union, ASLEF, has thanked the emergency services. Dave Carf is their general secretary.
18: The most important things from events like this is that we do learn the lessons, if there are any to be learned, and that we prevent them from happening in the future, but we give the investigators the time to do those investigations, that we get the correct outcome.
12: It's reported some of the Prime Minister's colleagues could be urging him to consider his position this weekend. It's thought around 100 of his own MPs want Sir Keir Starmer to quit and make way for Andy Burnham, who won the Makerfield by-election. The PM insists he'd fight any potential leadership challenge. Now, as part of our investigation into the rise of AI-generated images and videos, we've been hearing about the lasting impact of being targeted by so-called deep fakes online. Victims say it causes fear and humiliation. 8 million deep fakes were uploaded last year alone. Former Big Brother star and broadcaster Narinder Kaur tells us her image was used in a fake sexualized video alongside Donald Trump and Jeffrey Epstein.
19: Those images or videos, well, it's not real. Why are you making a fuss? I get that so much. Actually, you don't know. Members in my community think it's real. Somebody said, when were you with Epstein? Did you go to his parties? And I'm like, no, that's not real. Like, that's damage.
12: And Scotland fans say they're still proud of their team despite having work to do to reach the knockout stages of a major football tournament for the first time. They lost 1-0 to Morocco last night.
20: Had to chase the game after the first minute. Didn't think we played badly though.
21: My worry was we're going to go home without firing a shot, and I think we've done that tonight.
22: We need to not be so defensive.
23: Scotland, it's what you're used to, so hopefully a bit more possession, a bit more press in the next game, we'll be fine.
12: Steve Clarke's team's final group match is against Brazil on Wednesday.
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24: I'm very much looking forward to spending the next hour with you, and I have the perfect song to kick the show off.

That's Lita Ford with Kiss Me Deadly. You're listening to Planet Rock. I'm Els Bailey, and I've got the brand new one now from Jack J. Hutchinson. Now, I've known Jack for a very, very long time. I think we first met in 2017. He came and watched my show at the 100 Club, and we've been friends ever since. And I love his new music. This is the title track of his upcoming album. The album's going to drop later in the year. He's also going to be doing a headline tour around that in November. But he is playing Made of Stone Festival on the 17th of July. Love that festival. Love Jack J. Hutchinson. This is Soul Believer.

0: Love a little bit of Led Zepp on Planet Rock. I'm Els Bailey, and make sure you stick with us, because in just a little bit, you'll be able to hear tracks from the likes of Joanne Shaw Taylor, Motley Crue, and of course, my Putting Down Roots pick for you this week. And I don't mean to blow my own trumpet or anything, but it is absolutely phenomenal.
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taken from their album Coral Fan, which dropped in 2003. That's the Distillers with Drain the Blood. You're listening to Planet Rock. I'm Els Bailey here. And we've got some Pat Benatar coming up for you right now.

My goodness, Joanne Shaw Taylor is a very, very prolific artist. I thought I released a lot of music. I think Joanne releases more than I do. I always enjoy what comes from Joanne. But that's an older track for you. That's from her Reckless Heart record that released in 2019, and it is called Creeping. Now, I got to hang out with Joanne at Pori Jazz Festival in Finland, which was really, really lovely. It was a boiling hot day. There'd been a lot of traveling. I think Joanne had come from somewhere like France, so she was a little bit exhausted, but it was so nice to just hang out backstage with her, catch up, and then of course watch her absolutely slay her set. It was really, really great. You're listening to Planet Rock. I'm Els Bailey, and now it's time for my weekly feature, Putting Down Roots, where I share my love of Americana and my love of roots rock. And I tell you what, I love this band. They're called Bywater Cool. I've played a lot of their music over the years. I really, really just adore what they do. And oh my gosh, Megan just has such an amazing voice. They've got a new record coming out, and I'm going to play a track from that. This is called Ain't No Friend of Mine.

the Motley Crue with Red Hot. You're listening to Planet Rock. I'm Els Bailey. And from Red Hot to the Hot Damn, this is from their album, Dancing on the Milky Way. It's called I Didn't Like You Anyway.

0: You're listening to Planet Rock. I've been Els Bailey. As always, I love getting your emails. If you have any requests, just drop me an email, els@planetrock.com. Or if you just want to say that you loved hearing a song on today's show, do get in touch. And stick with us right now, because Murray J is on the way next with the request show.
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18: The top stories this hour. The King says he's greatly saddened after a train driver was killed in a collision between two rail services near Bedford. 9 people remain in a critical condition in hospital and around 20 others are seriously injured. A train from Corby to London crashed into the back of a Nottingham service yesterday afternoon. Mark Budden from Network Rail says they are working to get the affected lines back open, but that process won't be rushed.
19: All industry partners will come together now to formally investigate what happened, to really understand what happened and how it happened, to make sure clearly it doesn't happen again. But it's too early to speculate at the moment. People first and then recover the railway. That's the priorities, and then we'll really get into the investigation.
18: Colleagues are urging Sir Keir Starmer to really reflect this weekend after Andy Burnham's by-election victory in Makerfield intensified pressure on his leadership. Almost 100 Labour MPs are now calling on the Prime Minister to stand down. Sir Keir insists he would contest any future leadership election. At least 16 people have been killed in Israeli strikes on Lebanon. The attacks came just hours after a ceasefire between Israel and the militant group Hezbollah was agreed. A man's been found guilty of sharing terrorist videos and having information about plastic explosives. A manual on bomb making was found on the phone of Suja Gibriel Mohsin, who's 20 and from southwest London. He'll be sentenced in August. A man's been arrested after what police are calling a series of incidents around Edinburgh, which have left 4 people injured. Leith Street was blocked off by police last night after reports of someone with a knife. And an extreme heat warning's been issued for southern England, the East Midlands and Wales early next week. Temperatures could top 34 degrees. It's thought it'll be more humid than last month's heatwave. Climate scientist Chloe Brimacombe says there'll be other differences too.
20: So it's potentially lasting 7 days, but then temperatures don't really potentially go back down that much, and that long period of heat is quite concerning for things like health, infrastructure and open water swimming.
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21: Good afternoon from the Shed of Rock with the dull ding there. I need to look at my bell. Hello, this is Murray J. I hope you're well. It's just after 1 o'clock and we've got a request coming on soon. But first of all, hey, here's Dave from yesterday.
22: Just can't believe it. Really, can it? Yeah, it's unbelievable. 750,000.
21: Yeah, believe it now, don't you, Dave? Because the money is in Dave's account. £750,000. And we reset and we're going to do it all over again. Because every Friday in June, it is £750,000. Now, if you haven't entered since Dave won yesterday afternoon, you do need to enter again for your chance to win this week on Friday. But you can enter right now. 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

Hollywood Nights from Bob Seger and the Silver Bullet Band. It's Planet Rock, and this is Murray here in my shed of rock at the end of the garden under the blue tarpaulin, ready to play your requests all afternoon long. So what would you like to hear? 64100 on the text. Start with Murray, murray@planetrock.com on the email. Sam and Steve are first. It's an interesting afternoon. This Saturday, we have a wine club this afternoon, the monthly Winos Anonymous meeting here at our caravan. The only place you can get five small glasses of wine for £2.50. We're going to have to hurry home, though, as on the main stage we have an excellent band called Straight Circles. Okay, hurrying home after your wine afternoon. I get. They do everything rock and roll, from Buddy Holly up to modern stuff, making it all very bluesy and a bit different. Last time they confused us both because they did Black Keys' Lonely Boy, their version of that, which would be good to hear this afternoon if you could. So I wonder if you could play that. And that's from Sam and Steve, listening in their caravan while they're having their wine afternoon, their wine club afternoon, and listening to the requests. Have a good afternoon. Drink responsibly.

Of all people, you survive Foo Fighters and the Black Keys before Lonely Boy for a wine celebration afternoon. Where are you? What are you doing? And what can I play for you on the request show today and tomorrow? 64100 on the text. 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Let's go to Leeds and say hello to Keith. Murray, I celebrated my 60th birthday this week. Happy birthday, Keith. With some excesses, I might add, at various family and friends gatherings. So now I'm just relaxing in the garden, drinking tea and listening to you on Planet Rock. Please could you play for us Ratio by Massive Wagons. That's for my wonderful wife Maria and I, who organised all the activities this week. Happy birthday, Keith.

0: Great show for Keith, who's getting over the excesses from the celebrations for his 60th birthday in the week just by relaxing in the garden, drinking tea this afternoon. Where are you? What are you doing? 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
0: M1 northbound in Derbyshire, two lanes are closed, queuing traffic because of an accident between 29 Chesterfield and 30 for Worksop. Also on the northbound M1 in West Yorkshire at junction 47, there's an accident for Garnforth with a lane closed there. M8 westbound Renfrewshire, everything's being held temporarily because of a multi-vehicle accident at junction 29A for South Bar. And train services after the accident yesterday, Thames Link services, buses instead of trains between St Pancras and Bedford. And on East Midlands Railway services, there are no services between St Pancras and Bedford. Buses are running between Bedford and Hitchin to connect passengers with other services to London.
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Happy birthday, Cy, for in the week, who was went to Nova Scotia. Still getting over the jet lag after being back from there. And hello to Sandra Cook as well. Murray, I was just thinking, what a great album Rainbow Rising is. You did it as your last but one album once. Not a bad track on there. But there is one track that really stands out, and that is Stargazer. So could you play Stargazer for me this afternoon? I'll be over the moon. See what I did there? Gutted that I never got to see them live.

0: You Wreck Me, Tom Petty, Rainbow, Stargazer. Long, epic, but not ending. Well, ends, but not end-ends. End-ends. Got to end-end to be the long, epic and ending song. So if you've got any ideas for an end-ending song that's long and epic as well, then 64100 on the text. Start with Murray at planetrock.com on the email. Sandra Cook wanted the Rainbow song there. What can I play for you this afternoon?
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Dancing in the Dark, Bruce Springsteen, The Request Show. Hello, Terry. Got to do a message for Terry. This is an important message. Murray, it's my wife Dawn's birthday today. Hello, Dawn. Happy birthday. And we're both still recovering from our injuries received back at the end of March. I wonder if you could just say happy birthday to her. Tell her how much I love her. Keep up the good work on the shoe. Thank you, Terry. And happy birthday, Dawn and Chris. Hope you're keeping well and staying cool in your shed there. It's very hot, but I'm not complaining. I wonder if you could play a song for my better half, Anita, please. She celebrated one of those big landmark birthdays this week. We took a few days off work and went on various trips and meals with the family to celebrate. And I think it would just top off the week of celebrations if you could play a request for her. Please, can you play Boston and More Than a Feeling for her? And at the same time, give her all my love and wish her happy birthday again. That would be fab. Anita, happy birthday.

0: 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Our latest winner is Dave on Make Me a Winner. We're going to hear very quickly from him and his reaction to winning £750,000 while at the same time telling you how you can win. And if you want a request on this afternoon, 64100 on the text, start with Murray, murray@planetrock.com on the email.
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18: We're starting this hour with an update on the major train crash near Bedford.
19: Over 80 people were treated at hospital last night. As of this morning, 28 remain in hospital and 9 are in a critical condition.
18: British Transport Police Chief Constable Lucy Dorsey is among those speaking nearly 24 hours on from a collision which killed a driver. Two East Midlands Railway services were involved. Will Rogers is the operator's managing director.
20: We are deeply saddened that our driver has tragically died and a number of other people have suffered injuries. Our thoughts and heartfelt condolences are with family, friends and colleagues of our driver and everybody else who has been injured.
18: Eyewitness accounts are continuing to emerge from passengers who were on board. Last night, Peter Knapp told us he thought there'd been a bomb explosion.
1: I felt it was safer to get off the train. I managed to open the doors and get off. I was the only person really to do so because all the doors were so closed. Got to the other side of the rails, which itself was a very dangerous thing to do, but I was in shock and I didn't really know what I was doing.
18: King Charles says he's deeply saddened by what's happened and his thoughts are with the victims. Officials are urging people not to speculate as an investigation takes place. Other news in brief now, and Keir Starmer is being urged to consider his future as Prime Minister over the weekend. 100 Labour MPs have publicly said they want him to resign. Andy Burnham could launch a leadership challenge after becoming Makerfield's MP. The singer Jessie Nelson is calling for better access to spinal muscular atrophy screening. The former Little Mix star's twin daughters were diagnosed with the rare condition, which causes progressive muscle wastage. She's described the rollout of support as a postcode lottery, which isn't fair. The government's been approached for a response. And forecasters reckon an upcoming heatwave could be stronger than last month's. An extreme heat warning has been issued for southern England, the East and West Midlands and Wales early next week.
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0: Just after 2 o'clock, it's a life-changing amount of money again. We've reset after Dave won yesterday, so we've loaded the bank account ready to transfer to you with another £750,000. If you haven't entered since Dave won yesterday, you do need to enter again for your chance to win this Friday coming. And here's Dave.
21: Is this for real? I can't believe it. I'm in this competition from the beginning.
0: It is for real, Dave. You've won, Dave. The money is in your account, Dave. Dave has spent some of the money already. Want a chance again to win? Then text ROCK to 64100. 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I'm not fibbing. 03434 180 109. 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Over 18s only. And the lines close at 5 on Friday. 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

Dire Straits are doing the Walk of Life. What are you doing today? Where are you? What can I play for you? Something from a long time ago, something more recent, something you haven't heard for a long time, something you can never get bored of, even if you heard it over and over again. Perhaps then get a song on for someone else from you. Maybe you've just discovered Planet Rock, or you've been listening forever but never had a request on before. You could be a first-time requester today. Hello, ENS. It is a perfect summer day outside here, and I'm stuck in the kitchen.

by Iron Maiden. I feel it should be a rule of radio that Stargazer is always followed by The Flight of Icarus. It does feel like a sequel. Well, I'm sorry about the big gap, but we'll get it on for you now.

Stealer from Free. Before that, for Ian, who's grouting this afternoon, Iron Maiden and the Flight of Icarus. Very satisfying job grouting. Get the grout in, point it up, buff it up, and then see your face in it. Those shiny tiles with that new grouting, there's no feeling like it. And hello to Mick, who is asking for an earworm to be removed this afternoon. Here's a song that I think is perfect for this weather. Whenever I hear this song, I think of a day like today. Well, I suppose that is depends where you're listening. Sorry if it's rain. But where I am, kind of hot and sticky and a little bit overcast. Always think of this song that Mick wants out of his head. Please could you remove Robert Plant's Big Log?

0: Earworms, earworms does not mean the song is a bad song. The song can be a brilliant song, but it's just stuck in your head. And you need Dr. Murray here to remove it. So that's done for Mick. And usual advice, Mick, your balance may be affected for a while, so just take it easy. Robert Plant and Big Log, what a great song that is. Okay, over on Facebook, just taking a look. Album today that we're talking about, another one of those interesting sleeves. If you want to take a look at Facebook at Planet Rock Radio, it's there. Not for gain, just for the brain. It's a picture of the sleeve of Lynyrd Skynyrd's Second Helping. I'm going to play a track from that later on as our last but one track on the request show. But which one should it be? And that's where you come in, because I'm going to read out some of your comments a bit later on which one would you play if you only had time to hear one from it. So where would you go? Which one? Which track on which side? Where would you lower the tone down? Where would you fast forward the cassette? Where would you scroll the down on the CD or mini disc player? Lynyrd Skynyrd's Second Helping. That's our last but one album today. If you want to join in the conversation, do. At Planet Rock Radio, I'll read out some of your comments and play a track from it later.
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Puddle of Mud, Blurry. It's Planet Rock playing your requests every Saturday and Sunday afternoon. Hello to... Hey, don't tell me there's no name on this. It's okay, because you picked a great song, so I'm still going to play it. Good afternoon, Murray. Please could you play Dry County, Bon Jovi, which for me has got to be the best track they've done, in my opinion, of course. It's a brilliant track, though, with a fantastic guitar solo in it, which I had the pleasure of seeing being done live back in 1996. I'm going to go back and see if I can find a name on this, but your song's on now.

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0: Okay, that's Arrogant Boy, who is Billy, who likes winding up the elite. Deep Purple. And it was Neil who was asking for Bon Jovi. Neil, thank you, Neil, for emailing in. More requests coming up. Just want to remind you about, like to keep you updated, because Saturdays might be a, or Sunday afternoon might be a time when you get time to do something you're thinking about doing in the week. And that is having a little look around our ticket shop, because we've got tickets there for Steelhouse, Top of the Mountain, 24th to the 26th of July, the only UK festival where you'll see Rival Sons and Steel Panther this year. And on the Planet Rock main stage, you will also see Temperance Movement, Ugly Kid Joe, Reef, Alien Ant Farm, Taiketto, Dan Byrne, and many more as well. We've got the VIP area with its only with its own big top acoustic stage, mini sets from Jay Buchanan, Von Herzen Brothers, Luke Morley, Taiketto, Dan Byrne, and many more as well. So if you want to get in there with a, if you want to get a VIP upgrade, you need to act quickly, because those VIP upgrades are going quick. Anyway, all the information about Steelhouse is on our website in the ticket shop, planetrock.com/tickets.
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You shook me all night long. AC/DC on the request show. This is Planet Rock. Hello, Michael. Michael is in a lovely, sunny and warm Barrowford this afternoon. I'm glad you got in touch, Michael, because I thought I've not heard from Michael for a while. I hope he hasn't fallen out on me. Anyway, hope you're managing to stay cool in the mighty shed of rock. I'm not actually managing to stay cool, but that's okay. I'm all right. Don't mind being a bit warm. I'm just in the process here of forming and lead burning together a chimney apron in my garage for my friend's chimney, which has started to leak recently. Well, Michael, I'm double impressed that, one, you're doing that for a mate, but also there's a skill that I've not heard about for 45 years at college. I'm so impressed that you're still doing that. That's brilliant. Load across back. Remember? Load across back. Anyway, the obvious choice for a request this afternoon to fit what I'm doing would be Burning For You by Blue Oyster Cult. Please, could you play it, though? Cities on Flame with Rock and Roll, because actually that's my preferred song of theirs.

0: Load across back. Remember, Michael. Blue Oyster Cult there. Cities on Flame with Rock and Roll. More requests coming up. Do you want one on? What are you doing? 64100 on the text. 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
12: The top stories this hour. Emergency services have confirmed 9 people are in a critical condition following a train crash south of Bedford. A driver died and dozens of others are still in hospital after one East Midlands railway service went into another yesterday afternoon. Andy Hopkinson is from Bedfordshire Fire and Rescue Service.
13: This was a major incident requiring a substantial and coordinated emergency response. I'm immensely proud of our firefighters, fire control staff and officers who responded with incredible professionalism, courage and compassion.
12: British Transport Police Chief Constable Lucy Dorsey is urging people to give investigators space and time.
14: They are extremely experienced and I would ask that we all refrain from speculation. I also want to thank local people who showed immense kindness to those stranded on trains and to the casualties.
12: Network Rail says teams at the scene are assessing the damage caused and the recovery work required. In a statement, Buckingham Palace said King Charles is greatly saddened by what's happened and is being informed of developments. In other news, the pressure on the Prime Minister is growing as he's being encouraged to set out plans to quit this weekend. 100 MPs are publicly calling for Sir Keir Starmer to be replaced as Labour leader. Yesterday, he said he's going nowhere. Switzerland says it's continuing to host peace talks between the US and Iran, but authorities have not identified who is participating for each side. It comes as at least 16 people are reported to have died in Israeli strikes on southern Lebanon. Former Little Mix star Jesse Nelson has called the rollout of screening for spinal muscular atrophy a postcode lottery. The singer has been campaigning for newborns to be tested after her twins were diagnosed with it. We've approached the government for a response. And two European football giants face off in the World Cup this evening. Netherlands are taking on Sweden as the second round of group stage matches continues. Germany's game with Ivory Coast begins at 9 o'clock.
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0: Just after 3 o'clock, Make Me a Winner reset after Dave won yesterday, so we've loaded the bank account with another £750,000 ready to transfer, hopefully into your bank account. Dave yesterday, just as he won, just as he got the call from Gemma Atkinson, his brother turned up.
15: My brother's just turned up. I'm just telling my brother now. I won. My brother's just walked in.
0: He turned up with his van and a second-hand sofa on the back that Dave had got off of him. Now he's saying, you know, keep it on the back of the van, take it to the tip. I'm buying a new one, mate, with my £750,000. 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

Jefferson Starship. Their performance Friday night at the Wembley Arena was amazing, and the vocal talent of Kathy Richardson was outstanding. More so as Planet Rock provided the tickets as part of your recent ticket competition. Ah, I know what you mean. I know what you mean. The loudest ever summer. Metallica next week, by the way. Okay, Will, this is for you.

Rolling Stones in the Stars and Jefferson Starship Jane before. It's Planet Rock's request show. This is from Jill. Hello, Jill. Hi, Murray. Please, could you play something by Led Zeppelin for Rick Waugh? Whilst we're just chilling, we're taking it easy because it's going to be a hectic week ahead as we're moving number one son back in.

0: Jill and Rick are just chilling this afternoon. It's going to be a busy week ahead, moving number one son back home for a while. And while they're chilling, wanted to hear some Led Zeppelin and a bit of chilled Zeppelin for you there, dear maker. Okay, on the Facebook page at Planet Rock Radio, there is a picture of an album sleeve that you can take a look at if you want. And if you want, you can join in the conversation about Lynyrd Skynyrd's Second Helping. That's our last but one album, Not for Gain, Just for the Brain. Just a question about it. If you only had time to hear one from it, which would you play? Because I am going to play one from it a bit later on as our last but one request, but I'll read through some of your comments about that first. Which one would it be for you if you could only hear one? It's on our Facebook page at Planet Rock Radio.
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15: Travel.
0: M1 northbound in Derbyshire, still got long delays with two lanes closed still because of the accident between 29 Chesterfield and 30 for Worksop. West on the M27 Hampshire, a lane closed by a broken down vehicle between 7 Hedge End and Junction 5 for Southampton Airport. North on the M6, queuing because of a lane closure because they're recovering a broken down vehicle, Junction 19 for Knutsford. And on the trains, Thames Link services, St Pancras to Bedford. There are buses instead of trains. There are also buses between Luton Airport and Hitchin and between Harpenden and Potters Bar to connect passengers. And East Midlands Railway services as well affected. No service between St Pancras and Bedford because of the works to recover after the accident yesterday. Buses running between Bedford and Hitchin to connect you to other services into London.
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It's Planet Rock, where we're having the loudest ever summer next week. Tickets to Metallica, tickets to Joan Jett, System of a Down, Sammy Hagar. Listen out to find out what the tickets are. I can tell you Monday, they're Metallica tickets. Okay, I don't think I'm going to get in trouble for that. I hope not anyway. Metallica tickets, it's going to be on Monday. So you'll be listening out for two Metallica songs and then email win@planetrock.com before the end of that hour to get your tickets. And I say that because I'm about to play some Metallica now. Just want to mention this. So I mentioned earlier on, what are you drinking today? Well, Stuart's told me, Murray, I'm in Italy with the two Basset Hounds, week four. No tea here this afternoon. Large gin. And enjoying myself. Enjoying the shoe, thank you. Murray, hope this finds you well. We've got a back-breaking afternoon of planting up our new garden. Loads of plants to go in, as you can see. Currently drinking orange juice, but looking forward to a well-earned beer later on. We are going to see Metallica in Glasgow on Thursday and would love to hear Wherever I May Roam this afternoon. It's from Carol in Perth.

0: Planet Rock, we play your requests every Saturday and Sunday afternoon. And just a reminder then, Carol in Perth, who played Metallica just a few minutes ago, Monday as part of the loudest ever summer. Through the week, we've got Joan Jett, System of a Down, Sammy Hagar. But Monday, it's going to be Metallica tickets that you could get your hands on. You just need to listen out for the two Metallica songs together. And while I'm here, I'm going to give you another live update, because this was announced earlier in the week, reading out this information when I was on the breakfast show for Paul, because Francis Rossi, now you may remember we were a few months ago, we were talking about Songbook, Quo, Past, Present and Future Tour 2027. Well, Francis Rossi's added some new dates, and the tickets for those new dates are on sale. There are 31 new dates, not just a couple. You know, sometimes they add a couple on. 31 new dates to see Francis Rossi in March and April next year. And if you want all the locations, and May as well, and all the locations, then the information's on our ticket shop page at planetrocks.com/tickets to see Francis Rossi, Songbook, Quo, Past, Present and Future Tour 2027.
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1: 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Live from the bottom of his garden, this is Murray J on Planet Rock.

Toys. Toys in the Attic, Aerosmith. Planet Rock. Hello, Murray, says Fran. I'd love to hear Hailstorm and I Am the Fire, please, if you could. Saw Lizzie and Joe unplugged in Southampton this week, and they were incredible.

0: Hailstorm, I Am the Fire, playing that for Fran, who saw Lizzie and Joe Unplugged in Southampton in the week. So they were incredible. Okay, it's coming up to 4 o'clock. We've only got an hour left on the request show. In that hour, well, the long epic ending song is now in place, ready to play. Lynyrd Skynyrd's Second Helping is our last but one album. If you could only hear one from that, which would you play? That's on our Facebook page at Planet Rock Radio. We'll play a track from that and read out some of your comments, and the rest of the time between 4 and 5, packed with your requests.
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20: The top stories this hour. There's continuing shock and horror at a major rail crash which killed a driver.
21: He started to gradually brake and I thought, oh no. And then it was the huge impact and then everything, you know, carnage emerged.
20: Brett Byatt was among passengers on board two trains which collided near Bedford yesterday. 28 people remain in hospital, 9 of them are critically ill. East Midlands Railway's managing director is Will Rogers.
22: Our priority is the welfare
6: of everybody involved, and we are here for customers and our colleagues. We are on the scene with Network Rail and the emergency services to ensure those affected receive the care and the support that they need.
20: East Midlands Mayor Claire Ward is also involved in the response to what was declared a major incident. She's telling us speculation must be avoided.
14: It will take some time, but we will need a thorough investigation to get to the answers that we are all in need of about what has happened. But in the meantime, I know that there will be disruption to the network, and people will need to be patient.
20: King Charles has said he's deeply saddened and his thoughts are with the victims. Next, some breaking news to bring you from the Middle East. Iran says it's closed the Strait of Hormuz. The country's leaders are claiming the US has breached a peace agreement by failing to stop Israeli attacks on Lebanon. The Prime Minister's position remains uncertain as some of his colleagues encourage him to set out plans to resign. More than 100 Labour MPs are publicly calling for a new leader, intensified by Andy Burnham's return to Parliament. But Keir Starmer has vowed to fight any contest. Demonstrators have made their way through central London to mark 10 years since the UK voted for Brexit. The National Rejoin March called for Britain to rejoin the EU. There are no reports of arrests from police, who estimate around 1,500 people took part. And three European teams continue their World Cup campaigns tonight. Germany face Ivory Coast, and before that, there's a clash between the Netherlands and Sweden.
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0: Well, congratulations to Dave, our latest winner yesterday afternoon, who won £750,000. He's spent some of it already because it's already in his bank account. He believes it now.
15: Is this for real? I can't believe it. I'm in this competition from the beginning.
0: He's been entering for a long time. Won yesterday afternoon £750,000, and it's already in his bank account. We'll do the same for you if you win next Friday. If you haven't entered since Dave won yesterday, you do need to get this week's entry in if you want a chance of winning next Friday. It is 03 434 180 109, where you can call to enter at your standard rate, 03 434 180 109. 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And the lines close at 5 on Friday. That's when we make the call. It'll be Gemma Atkinson making the call. 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
0: OK, lots to get in, so let's get on.

Lots to get in on the request show and a few asking for the Foo Fighters now, so let's just quickly read through some of those. Off to Leeds, Rob the Rocking Taxi Driver says, please could you play some Foos this afternoon? Proud to announce that me and the Mrs. T are proud grandparents now to Arabella, who is now 3 weeks old and melting hearts all over. Enjoying a Magnus in the sun. Hello, Murray. This is Hillary and Keith from Derby. I'm sat ham making a Father's Day card. That we went to see the Foo Fighters in Warsaw this week and they were amazing. So could you please play All My Life by them and get a ding? It would be appreciated. Ding done. I tried attaching a photo, but I couldn't work it. Loving the shoe. And Sue Breaker in Burton says, I would love to hear some Foos this afternoon. I, my hubby and son moved up from Birmingham to Burton in January. We are slowly but surely putting our mark on our new beautiful house and garden. And we're currently sitting on the patio enjoying the shoe. We have only really been able to do this thanks to my late mum. She passed last year at the grand age of 93. She's my hero. I wonder if you could play some Foos this afternoon.

Lots of requests to get through, so let's roll on. Hello, Murray. Listening to the shoe while gardening and tackling an overgrown tree. No mean feat, because I'm ginger and I'm in danger of spontaneously combusting. Be great to hear some Greta Van Fleet this afternoon. That's Alex and Ian, Parkgate in Rotherham.

0: Greta Van Fleet Highway Tune. That's for Alex and Ian in Parkgate, Rotherham, who are working out in the garden in the heat this afternoon. Thank you very much for your texts and emails today. It's been very busy. If you haven't heard yours yet, there's still a chance you might before five, but if not, it could be the first I play tomorrow afternoon as the hangover request just after one.
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2: 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I'm Wyatt Wendells, and my first UK gig was at the Harlow Square in Essex in 1994, and there is just something special about these grassroots venues. 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

Coming up at 5 o'clock, the Joe Elliott Show, every Saturday at 5 on Planet Rock. 6 o'clock tonight, Stateside with Loz. The very best of old new Americana. 7 o'clock, Three Chords and the Truth, Duff McKagan, Susan Holmes McKagan. Saturday night rocks at 8, and then at 10, it's Blues Pal with Bernard Doherty. Hello from a very sunny Stillington in the northeast. We're busy painting sheds and enjoying this glorious weather. Please could you play Roll On Down the Highway by Bachman Turner Overdrive for us. Thanks from David.

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0: Theory of a Dead Man Barricade. Rolling down the highway, Bachman Turner Overdrive. It's Planet Rock. Album we're talking about today, Not for Gain, Just for the Brain. If you could only hear one from Lynyrd Skynyrd's second helping, which would it be? Murray, if I only had time, it would be Call Me the Breeze. What a version. Close is a brilliant album. That's from Hogg in West Yorkshire. Ian says, probably my favourite Skynyrd album. I would choose Sweet Home Alabama, not because it's a bad song. I've just heard it so much. Oh, sorry, I wouldn't choose it. Yeah, it does get played a lot, but it's still a good song. It's hard to choose between I Need You and The Ballad of Curtis Low. Maybe Curtis wins because it's an earworm and I always find myself singing it. Roy Taylor says, swamp music has always been my favourite, although there's not a duff track on the album. Close second, The Ballad of Curtis Low. Paul says, it's a great album with some absolute classics on it, but I'd have to pick Call Me the Breeze or swamp music, but I can't decide between the two. PB, hello PB. Ballad of Curtis Low every time. This album was my choice for the deck today. We have good tastes, Murray. We have good tastes. Thank you, P. Sean Dunworth says The Ballad of Curtis Low for me, and so does Simon. Ballad of Curtis Low. Why? Because it is an awesome tune and a masterclass in storytelling, and we all love a song that properly tells a story, don't we? Okay, wait there to see which one it is. One coming up is our last but one from our last but one album today, which is Lynyrd Skynyrd's second helping. Want to join in the conversation? It's over on Facebook at Planet Rock Radio.
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Lynyrd Skynyrd, the Ballad of Curtis Lowe from the album that's our last but one album today, Not for Gain, Just for the Brain. Which would you play if you only had time to hear one from Lynyrd Skynyrd's second helping? Conversations on our Facebook page at Planet Rock Radio. Join in any time, have a read through, add your own comment, and there'll be another album we do tomorrow afternoon, same time. Thank you for your text and emails today. Apologies if I didn't get to yours, but I appreciate you stopped what you were doing to get those words to me, to try and get me to play a request. So I apologise if I didn't get it on, but I do read every single email and text into the night. More tomorrow. One will be the hangover request from today that I didn't get to play. And one more to go now before Joe Elliott at 5. Hi there from Kimberly. I'd love to hear my choice this afternoon, maybe played as your long epic and ending song. It's my favourite band and one of my favourite songs from them. Please could you play Rush and Xanadu.

0: Long, epic and ending, and there's loads like that tomorrow night from 5 o'clock on The Long Player with Mark Jeeves, and another one like that from me tomorrow afternoon on The Request Show. I'll be back from one, and thank you to Kimberly for suggesting that one. Next, it's The Joe Elliott Show on Planet Rock.
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0: The top stories this hour. Urgent inquiries are taking place into what caused a fatal rail crash near Bedford. A driver died and numerous others were injured after two East Midlands railway trains collided roughly 24 hours ago. Among the affected passengers was Brett Byatt.
1: I went into like first aid training mode and I helped a gentleman off the floor, checked that he was fine. I said, can you stand? He said, yes. And I literally just got him over to the side and saw two women on the floor that were bleeding and had broken limbs.
0: 28 people remain in hospital. Nine of them are in a critical condition. British Transport Police Chief Constable Lucy Dorsey is urging people to give investigators space and time.
2: They are extremely experienced, and I would ask that we all refrain from speculation. I also want to thank local people who showed immense kindness to those stranded on trains and to the casualties.
0: Next, in the last hour, we've learned counter-terrorism police are investigating a series of incidents in Edinburgh which left five people injured. Reports emerged of retailers in Scotland's capital being targeted last night. Detectives are questioning a 36-year-old white Scottish man and say there's no further threat to the public. Iran has closed the Strait of Hormuz again. It's accusing the US and Israel of violating a ceasefire agreement following fresh Israeli strikes on Lebanon. Fresh pressures being placed on the Prime Minister. 100 Labour MPs have publicly called on Sir Keir Starmer to resign. He's vowing not to go. Andy Burnham's return to Parliament means he could launch a leadership challenge. Crisis talks are taking place in France as an ongoing heatwave affects Europe. An extreme heat warning is covering much of southern England, the Midlands and Wales early next week. An Amarak has won the Queen Elizabeth II Jubilee Stakes, the feature race on the final day of Royal Ascot. The 25-1 shot finished ahead of Setono Reeve and favourite Jolie Star.
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4: Evening all, and welcome once again to the Joe Elliott Show right here on You Know Where, the wonderful Planet Rock. How are you? Great to be with you. I am coming to you this particular show all the way from Brussels in Belgium. It's a day off today, but tomorrow is a huge big festival called Graspop, which is about 60 miles from here at a place called Dessel. And it's going to feature the likes of Foreigner and Europe and the mighty Alice Cooper. So really looking forward to that. And I'm looking forward to the next 60 minutes as well, because we do have some great music lined up for you. And seeing as we are actually in Belgium, where else could I start but right here? So with the flick of a switch, here's AC/DC.

Well, let's hope there's some bedlam tomorrow, because it is a great lineup for the Sunday night on this particular festival. That was AC/DC, taken from the album Flick of a Switch, with Bedlam in Belgium. Right, with some advice on what kind of intuition you should be listening to, here's Ian Hunter.

Wakefield's Finest right there. That is Bebop Deluxe from their 1975 album Futurama, but it is in fact the 2018 new stereo remix from that album. The song is Music in Dreamland. And before that, from his comeback album, I suppose, it was his first album in 6 years, and it's actually credited to Hunter and Ronson, 1989. The album is Why You I Ought To. The song we heard, Woman's Intuition. Right then, let's go visit the boys of Dungeon Lane. This is brand new Paul McCartney.

0: I saw those guys live about 6 or 7 years ago at the Academy in Dublin, and they were absolutely fantastic. The crowd totally ate them up. Absolutely great live band. They are the Psychedelic Furs. And taken from the album Talk, Talk, Talk, we just heard Dumb Waiters. And before that, we heard brand new Paul McCartney. The album is called Boys of Dungeon Lane. It was produced by Andrew Watt, who has also produced the upcoming Rolling Stones album, Foreign Tongues, as he did their previous album in 2023, Hackney Diamonds. And the song that we just heard, Mountain Top. You are listening to the Joe Elliott Show right here on the wonderful Planet Rock. This week, coming to you all the way from Brussels in Belgium. Coming up, we're going to go Outer Stellar with Michael Monroe.
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13: Travel. In Glossop in Derbyshire, the A57 Snake Pass is closed. It's due to an accident. Between the A57 Lady Bower Reservoir and Hurst Road, the old Royal Oak Inn, traffic's coping well. Gloucestershire in Bristol, the M32 northbound's very slow. Two lanes are closed due to an accident at Junction 1 at Hambrook. In Surrey, the M25 clockwise is blocked. Queuing traffic due to an accident at 13 Staines to 14 Airport Way at Heathrow. I'm Samantha Dean.
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Yes, I thought I'd play those two songs back to back because the New York Dolls for That Is Them that we just heard were a huge influence on a lot of 80s bands, specifically Hanoi Rocks. So there you've got New York Dolls from the album of the same name with Jet Boy. And before that, you heard Michael Monroe, once the singer, of course, in Hanoi Rocks, who just happened to come visit Def Leppard when we played in Helsinki just a few days ago. And as he was just about to leave and the clock struck 12, it was his birthday. So I sang him happy birthday. He's a great guy, Michael. I've known him for a long, long time. I was a huge fan of Hanoi Rocks, and I'm a huge fan of his solo material as well. And there, from his latest album, Interstellar, we just heard all 7 minutes and 41 seconds of One More Sunrise. Okay, so when Johnny Rotten became John Lydon, we could say that he changed his public image.

I remember seeing those guys in 1982 at the Dominion Theatre in Tottenham Court Road. We actually stole their sound engineer, so sorry about that, Chrissy. But we needed somebody for the Pyromania tour, and he did a fantastic job that particular night because they sounded amazing. They always did, though, whenever I've seen them live, and we've done some gigs with them in the past, and they're just still a great, great band. She's a fantastic front person. It's Chrissy Hynde. That is The Pretenders from the album of the same name with Tattooed Love Boys. And before that, we heard Public Image by guess who? Yes, Public Image. And that, my dear friends, is about it for this particular show. Been a real pleasure, as always. I shall be back with you next week at exactly the same time from home, because I shall be in between gigs in Belfast and Glasgow. So I shall be nipping back down to Dublin for the day just to check on the mail, etc. So until then, I shall leave you with this. From 1975, the album is Play Don't Worry. It is Mick Ronson featuring Ian Hunter on backing vocals with his amazing take of the Little Richard tune, Girl Can't Help It. Until next week, see ya!

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20: The top stories this hour. 28 people remain in hospital tonight, a day on from a major rail crash near Bedford, which killed a driver. Nine of those who were on board two London-bound trains, which collided, are in a critical condition. One of the passengers was Nina Robinson.
21: It was a very strong, loud impact. It was quite frightening. We all kind of got up. We were all a bit shaken, all a bit panicked. It was only when I saw the driver and the train staff were really panicking, you know, that we realised something quite serious had happened.
20: East Midlands Railways Managing Director Will Rogers is vowing to support those affected.
22: Our priority is the welfare
0: of everybody involved, and we are here for customers and our colleagues. We are on the scene with Network Rail and the emergency services to ensure those affected receive the care and the support that they need.
20: Next, a 36-year-old white Scottish man is being questioned over a series of incidents in Edinburgh which left five people injured. Counter-terror police are investigating what happened in the city last night. Some of the victims are understood to be Muslim, and retailers were also reportedly targeted. Assistant Chief Constable Katrina Payson is from Police Scotland.
17: I want to send a clear message of support to all our communities that there is no place for racism or faith-based hate in Scotland.
20: A number of roads have been closed in one part of southwest London as a murder investigation begins. A 17-year-old boy died after being stabbed during an argument in Battersea early this morning. There have been no arrests so far. Days after signing a framework for peace, the Strait of Hormuz has reportedly been closed. Iran is accusing the US of failing to stop Israeli strikes on Lebanon. In tennis, American Tommy Paul is through to the Queen's final. He'll face Francisco Kerrin Solo tomorrow after beating Hugo Humbert in straight sets. And three European teams are continuing their World Cup campaigns tonight. The Netherlands and Sweden's group stage match is underway. Later, Germany face Ivory Coast.
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22: Oh yes, good evening. Welcome to Stateside. This is Planet Rock. I'm Loz Guest, with another hour of Americana music. Such a good show lined up for you as well. I'm pretty confident. I think you're going to like it. Music from Luke Combs. I've got Kyle Daniel, Cat and Crows, Lainey Wilson, a new one from Stephen Wilson Jr. as well. Before we get to all of that, though, let's kick off with the legend that was and is and always will be the original guitar man. This is Jerry Reed.

Ashley McBride and Arkansas Mud here on Planet Rock. Now then, we have got the inaugural State Fair Festival taking place next weekend in Chelmsford down in Essex. Going to be an incredible weekend. So many amazing artists going to be there. And I want to say congratulations to Karen, Bob, Ian, Martin and Michelle, all of whom won tickets to the festival here on Stateside. Well done, guys. You're going to have an amazing weekend. And take my advice. Make sure you check out Stephen Wilson Jr. on Friday night on the main stage. His live show is amazing. You won't regret it. Seriously. Pro tip. And with that, I'm going to play his brand new single. This is Preacher's Kid.

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0: 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The late Toby Keith there. Felt somewhat appropriate, you know. Barbecue season is upon us, so perhaps you raised your own Red Solo cup to that song or something. We don't really have those over here, do we? You know, raise the glass then. Right, back soon. We got Sheryl Crow, Luke Combs and Carl Daniel here on Planet Rock.
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was Luke Combs. He's got some huge stadium shows upcoming very soon. Two nights in Scotland at Murrayfield, and then three nights back-to-back at Wembley Stadium, because one night wasn't enough. Two nights wasn't enough. Three nights is probably enough. I don't know. Maybe he could have done four or five. Who knows? The demand to go and see that guy is just incredible. But yeah, that was his new song. That was Rethink Some Things here on Planet Rock. And before that, we had Sheryl Crow with Every Day Is a Winding Road. Up next, we've got a new one from Carl Daniel. Big fan of this. It's called Hard Traveling Man.

0: Another band that will be at State Fair Festival playing on the Sunday next week. That is Counting Crows here on Planet Rock. I think there's some day tickets left for State Fair. Last time I looked, there was. I know that the weekend camping, all of that's gone. But yeah, have a look for yourself. The website is statefair.com. If you can get a ticket, I would recommend it. It's going to be a great weekend. Music to come, we've got Lainey Wilson, Ray Wiley Hubbard, and that incredible new song from The Damn Truth. Forget
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21: Well, I saw a saw dog is chasing this rabbit. I saw a dog is chasing this rabbit. I saw a dog is chasing this rabbit. It's on Sunday about noon. I said to the rabbit, you gonna make it? I said to the rabbit, are you gonna make it? I said to the rabbit, you gonna make it? The rabbit said, well, I got to.

good old Lainey. She writes some good stuff, just in case you haven't realised. Lainey Wilson, Can't Sit Still, here on Planet Rock. Love that tune. And then we had Ray Wiley Hubbard before that. The unmistakable sounds of Mr. Hubbard. That song was Rabbit. Up next, this is one of my favourite new songs. It is pretty amazing, and it just builds into something really quite special. I think you're going to like it as well. This is The Damn Truth and The Willow here on Planet Rock.

0: And that will do for this week for me, Loz Guest, here on Planet Rock. Thank you so much for stopping by. Much appreciated. And don't forget, if you want to get in touch ahead of next week's show, drop me an email. It's Loz, L-O-Z, at planetrock.com. I'll be delighted to hear from you.
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18: Hey, it's Duff McKagan.
19: And I'm Susan Holmes McKagan. Welcome back to our show, Three Chords and the Truth.
18: I'm back with my excellent co-partner and excellent wife and excellent everything in my life. Susan Holmes McKagan is here.
19: Yeah, right back at you, baby. So nice to be here and play some rock and roll tunes together again.
18: Got to play a Download the other night in Donington Park.
19: It was so epic. Oh my God, that footage. That was incredible, babe. Freezing. How was that?
18: Freezing. The cold wind coming across the stage that would sometimes would just grip you right in the middle of like singing a backup. It would just hit you and your fingers would freeze. Mm. But people were stoked to be there. There was a lot of people there. And you kind of forget about the cold, don't you?
19: Yeah, when you say a lot of people are there, I mean, I've been seeing it on the Instagram. Like, I don't know how many people were there, but it was a sea of people. That was for darn sure.
18: Yeah. So flew back because we got Grace's graduation.
19: Yes, our daughter Grace is graduating, guys, from college. It's a big moment here in the McKagan household.
18: That's right. So we're going to be all together here for a couple of days and Grace graduates. And then Sue and I will fly straight back to Europe, to Amsterdam. So we're here. We're doing a show in the midst of this. We're going to start off this week, honey.
19: Yes, we
18: song
19: are.
18: Song you picked.
19: Okay, I did that.
18: Little
19: I hope
18: Revolver.
19: You guys like it. It's a little VR, Velvet Revolver, a dirty little thing.

0: Mammoth, who are opening for us on the European run right now.
1: Amazing.
0: They're such a good rock and roll band.
1: Yeah. They're so professional, but they sound great. And, well, you guys have played harmoniously together on a couple legs of tour.
0: We have, yeah. You're right. And harmoniously.
1: Yes.
0: Yeah, you hope it's harmonious. It is music, you know.
1: Yeah.
0: It was download day Saturday day we played the other day. Mm. And Slash's son London is a drummer in this great, he's a great drummer in a mm-hmm. great band, hard rock band called Return to Dust. We got there in time to run over to the stage they were on and go see them. Really cool band. They're just fighting their way up, and they've got great singers, great guitar players, great drummer, great songs. It's good to see.
1: So exciting to see, because we've seen him on the trajectory, and like,

0: All right. You just heard some dice beats. Did I say that right?
1: Dice spits? I don't know. Yeah.
0: Anyways, that was called Throw Yourself to the Sword.
1: Yeah, they're hard. The singer, this video's hilarious.
0: Oh, I gotta check out the video.
1: Yeah, she's trying to like, it's like hardcore, she's got a sword and everything. And then it stops.
0: Oh.
1: And she's trying to like, she's sitting on the couch with this nerdy guy that she wants to be her boyfriend. And she scoots over a little bit on the couch like to kind of go for it. And he rebuffs her. Oh. So she throws herself on the sword. She did it. She went for it. And then it goes back into the song. So I like a little humor in the rock.
0: Yeah.
1: Yeah.
0: Wow, it sounds like a mini movie.
1: And Adele turned me on to that. And they played Download as well on Saturday. There, we got a theme going here, don't we?
0: Yeah, Download. Download Festival. Iconic.
1: I was gifted a guitar. It's a long, long story. But I go way back with The Damned and Brian James, guitar player from The Damned, and Lords of the New Church and all of this, and became friends with him, and he's one of those idols. He passed away a year and a half ago, and the family thought that he'd want me to have one of his guitars, and so I got given to me at Download as a... It's a telly. He played the Lords in the Church, Brian James.
0: Telecaster.
1: Fender telly? Yeah, yeah.
0: Wow, that's so... God.
1: Yes.
0: What do you say about that?
1: I don't know. That's a whole nother thing to say, yeah. So, thank you, Robertson family, and love you, Brian James.
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0: Hi, welcome back. I'm your host with my fellow co-host, Mr. Duff McKagan.
1: I'm here.
0: Woo, we're back together, guys.
1: Yeah.
0: Coming at you. So that was some The Damned and...
1: We had Motorhead
0: You play that song sometimes, don't you, at the show? At the big rock show, at the Guns N' Roses show, honey?
1: Yeah, we had some Motorhead Overkill after that, too, now.
0: Very cool. Yep. And...
1: We did a Motorhead thing at Download as well, didn't we?
0: Amazing. Yes, you did. And
1: you want to ask me about that?
0: I would love to ask you about that.
1: Okay.
0: Please tell me some more about Download. We know it was freezing.
1: Yeah.
0: But it was killer.
1: Well, I went in a day early. We played Dublin. Went in a day early to open, help them open this Lemmy Lounge that will be living at Download every year. I think in between times... It's going to be in Manchester, sort of a place you can go. It's got his
0: like
1: slot machine. He's got a slot machine that he had backstage with some of his ashes in it and some of his memorabilia. And they have the lounge there. You can go to it if you go to Download. And just kind of go to it and tell some stories about Lemmy while you're there or something.
0: Yeah, and you did the official ribbon cutting, so it has the blessings of Duff McKagan. That's so cool. Yeah.
1: Yeah, it was just cool. I mean, they asked me to say a few words about Lemmy. I didn't have to write anything down. You know, I'm not a speech kind of guy. And it's just so easy to talk about Lemmy and Motorhead. Two people want to hear about it.
0: Yes.
1: It's easy.
0: Definitely. But, well, we can never hear enough about that. Two icons and your camaraderie through the years.
1: Yeah.
0: It's just such a special... cool thing.
1: My love, sitting next to me, she picked out this Ozzy song. What do we got, babe?
0: Got some I Don't Want to Stop.

0: That was Ozzy Osbourne. I Don't Want to Stop. What could he say about Ozzy? I don't know. We don't have to say everything about everything here.
1: No.
0: Speaks for itself.
1: We love you, Oz, and your legacy lives on for Ebs.
0: You picked this next Guns N' Roses song, didn't you?
1: I did.
0: Yeah, you like Shadow of Your Love.
1: Yeah, well, I was watching, again, I don't know, scrolling through social media, and it was an interview that you were included on from Download, and I think you asked everyone, what's your favorite Guns N' Roses song? And it cues to, like, different people in the audience, and they say their song and why. And, like, you know, you get the Jungles and the Paradise and Rocket Queen. And and then another couple said Shadow of Your Love.
0: Yeah.
1: Because they like the guitar in it or something.
0: I love playing that song.
1: We don't play it enough, I figure.
0: No. You're right. Okay. Well, Guns N' Roses, Shadow of Your Love.

0: That was Guns N' Roses. Shadow of Your Love. I don't know if we got enough songs here, guys. I'm jet lagged. So this is the show. We've got
1: we have a birthday coming up.
0: We do. June 18th, Paul McCartney.
1: Sir Paul, coming at you.
0: New record, Paul.
1: Oh.
0: McCartney.
1: Gosh.
0: We should have played some off his new record.
1: Right. Well, you know, gotta stay tuned. Perhaps next week.
0: We're gonna come do a twofer for you guys here at the end. This is Paul McCartney with Live and Let Die.

0: 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Three chords and the truth.
1: Hello, Chicago!

0: And that was UFO with Natural Things, Susan Halsman. Kagan picked that UFO song. Good choice.
1: It's a good one.
0: That's going to end our show this week. Three Chords and the Truth, baby.
1: Yeah, I thought it was a good show. Let us know what you want to hear, of course. Hit us up with your requests. And let us know what concerts you're checking out this summer. We hope to see you at a GNR show, of course. And until then, be cool, kind, and keep rocking on.
0: Keep rocking, guys. See ya.
1: See ya.
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0: Music from a time when John McEnroe and Andre Agassi ruled the tennis court. 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
18: 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I'm Wyatt Wendells, and my first UK gig was at the Harlow Square in Essex in 1994, and there is just something special about these grassroots venues. 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
0: 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I mean, aside from the omnipresent threat of complete nuclear annihilation, there was that. But the music, just listen to this.

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0: This has been Saturday Night Rocks, the 80s on Planet Rock. I'm Darren Reddick. Thanks very much for listening. Stand by. Blues Power's next.
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16: The top stories this hour. Sir Keir Starmer's described an attack in Edinburgh which appeared to target Muslims as absolutely appalling. Five men were injured in the north and west of the city last night, including in Sighthill. The Scottish Association of Mosques says two were targeted following prayers. A 36-year-old white Scottish man's been arrested. Our reporter Phoebe Southworth is following developments.
17: There was an incident in the Sighthill area of the city and two men were injured. And then over the next 30 minutes, it kind of evolved. Three more men were attacked at retailers in the west and north of the city. And this was all across, you know, miles. It's not a small area you could just walk to. The suspect was then detained at 9:30 in the evening.
16: Iran says it's reclosed the Strait of Hormuz. It's accusing America of violating the ceasefire agreement because of Israeli strikes in Lebanon. The US insists traffic's still flowing. Nine people remain in a critical condition after yesterday's train crash south of Bedford. One driver was killed when two East Midlands railway services collided. Will Rogers is the firm's managing director.
18: Our thoughts and heartfelt condolences are with family, friends and colleagues of our driver and everybody else who has been injured or affected by this tragic incident. Our priority is the welfare of everybody involved and we are here for customers and our colleagues.
16: A quarter of Labour MPs are now publicly calling on Sir Keir Starmer to quit. It's after potential leadership challenger Andy Burnham won the Makerfield by-election. In sport, England's cricketers are heading for a heavy defeat going into the final day of the second test against New Zealand. The hosts need 81 runs for victory and will resume their second innings on 182 for 5 at the Oval. At the World Cup, the Netherlands have gone top of their group. They've thrashed Sweden 5-1. And the King is going to reveal his personal tax bill. Buckingham Palace says Charles will be the first head of state to do so as part of efforts to boost transparency around royal finances. From Sky News, that's the latest. I'm Bev Rimmer.
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20: Hi there, Bernard Doherty with you for the next 2 hours. You know what that means? Blues Power. Let's go.

As always, the tunes are rich and varied from across the decades. That was the Black Keys, Wild Child. And before that, Meat and Potatoes, No Nonsense, Pub Rock, Gotta Love 'em, Dr. Feelgood and Baby Jane. The next one, an old blues tune covered by the Allman Brothers. It's all about a gentleman who would go to his local constabulary for a few drinks, accompanied by his pony. When he finished his celebrations, the pony would take him home. Listen to the Allman Brothers. This is Pony Boy.

0: Always good to help you get acquainted with some new artists who are breaking through, and that's Ali Venable. Talented lady, great guitarist. Not too shabby in the vocal department either. That's Money and Power. I played that a couple of times in the last few weeks and got lots of thumbs up from you. So glad you're enjoying that one. Ali Venable on Planet Rock. Got some Bobby Bland and Bernie Marsden coming up after this.
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are tuned to Blues Bar with me, Bernard Doherty. We have all sorts of people listening to the show, and in our midst right now, we have a novelist, yeah, who sent me his book. It's called Movieville, and it's by Kimothy Hudson, who's a blues fan as well and listens to the show. And I read the book, Kimothy. It's very good. Worth checking out. Bit of a plug there for you. Movieville by Kimothy Hudson. Go find it. Anyway, he says, could I request Further On Up the Road by Bobby Blue Bland? Keep the great vibes coming. Cheers, Kimothy. Well, that was for you, sir. And before that, Bernie Marsden, Me and My Guitar. Want some Els Bailey? She's got such a good record out, such a good album. And here's the standout track. I just love this. It's called Dandelions. Enjoy.

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0: Now that's how I like my Eric Clapton. Such a great track. 5 long years from his From the Cradle album. His best, I'd say, along with 461 Ocean Boulevard. You need both of those in your collection. Before that, Good Golly Miss Molly, Creedence Clearwater Revival. If you want to get in touch, by the way, it's dead easy. Tell me all about yourself, how you got into the blues, and maybe a couple of requests, and I'll see if I can fit them in and give you a shout-out. The email is bernard@planetrock.com. Right now, it's time to do this.
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0: got so many tracks to get in the show, to cram them in. And, crikey, we're almost halfway there. This is Blues Power, Bernard Doherty on Planet Rock. If you've just joined me, where have you been? But in the second half, stay tuned for some... Well, I've got some Kenny Wayne Shepherd, Junior Wells, bit of Led Zeppelin, Larkin Poe, and much, much more. Oh, by the way, that fundamental instrumental standout track from Hound Dog Taylor and the House Shakers, and it's called Kitchen Sink Boogie. More like that in the second half. I'll see you on the other side. Bernard Doherty, Blues Power, Planet Rock.
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So you stuck around for the second half. That's good, because we've got some bangers for you. Lynyrd Skynyrd right there, Needle in the Spoon, and we got going with The Roots of Rock and Roll out of Sun Studios, 1956, Mr. Carl Perkins. The original of Bluesuede Shoes. 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Here's one from Larkin Poe.

0: A superb harmonica player, Junior Wells, who made his name playing in Muddy Waters' band, went on to form a highly effective partnership with Buddy Guy. Do get one of their albums, Buddy Guy and Junior Wells. But that was one of his solo releases. Give me one reason. Shall we play some AC/DC? I think we should. And it's coming up next.
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0: what was the very first rock album that ever came out? Was it this? Plus, we've anniversaries for Sabbath, Saxon, and Dream Theater. And your requests for Rain and Rammstein. The Long Player with me, Mark Jeeves, tomorrow afternoon from 5, because the world turns better at 33 and a third.
1: Dad.
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played that one for Steve Thomas in Brighton, who loves a bit of Kenny Wayne Shepherd, especially his cover of Neil Young's song Mr. Soul. Yeah, great version that. Steve Thomas writes and says, please play more Kenny Wayne Shepherd. There you go, Steve. Hope you enjoyed that. Don't forget, you can get in touch as well. That email again, Bernard@planetrock.com.

0: Now that is the second Robert Johnson song I've had on the show today. Earlier we had Larkin Poe doing Come On In My Kitchen. And there's Led Zeppelin's tribute to the great man with Travelling Riverside Blues. One of these days I think I'll do a blues power dedicated to Robert Johnson. And, you know, I've just been scribbling out who we could feature in the show who's covered the great man. Clapton, The Stones, Gary Moore, Steve Miller, Keb Moe, Freddie King, and of course Led Zeppelin, Larkin Poe. There's plenty to fill a show, so in a couple of weeks I might do a Robert Johnson tribute and play a couple of tracks from the great man. Look forward to that. What's happening now? Of course it is. It's time for the Final Four chill out bit, and it's coming up next.
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0: Well, that's it from me. It's been more than wonderful spending the last couple of hours with you. Next week, I'm going to be in the same place, same time. You too, I hope. Have a great week. Good night, everyone. This has been Bernard Doherty.
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14: The top stories this hour. Sir Keir Starmer's described an attack in Edinburgh which appeared to target Muslims as absolutely appalling. Five men were injured in the north and west of the city on Friday night. A 36-year-old white Scottish man's been arrested. Our reporter Phoebe Southworth has been following developments.
15: There was an incident in the Sight Hill area of the city and two men were injured. And then over the next 30 minutes, it kind of evolved. Three more men were attacked at retailers in the west and north of the city. And this was all across, you know, miles. It's not a small area you could just walk to. The suspect was then detained at 9:30 in the evening.
14: Three men have been killed in a fire in White City in West London. It broke out in a single-storey pavilion on New Zealand Way just before 7 o'clock last night. Around 100 firefighters attended and the cause is being investigated. Iran says it's reclosed the Strait of Hormuz. It's accusing America of violating the ceasefire agreement because of Israeli strikes in Lebanon. The US insists traffic is still flowing through there. Nine people remain in a critical condition after a train crash south of Bedford on Friday. One driver was killed when two East Midlands railway services heading to London collided. Sport and Germany came from a goal down to join co-hosts USA and Mexico in the knockout stages of the World Cup. They got a 2-1 victory over the Ivory Coast. Sweden suffered their first defeat at the tournament after being thrashed 5-1 by the Netherlands. They started their Group F campaign with a win over Tunisia by the same score. Here's manager Graham Potter.
2: When you've got some high quality players against you, you can, especially when you're trying to always trying to catch up the game, and then you leave yourself a little bit more maybe open or vulnerable to their quality. Congratulations to the Netherlands, they did it well.
14: And England's cricketers remain on course for defeat after day four of the second test against New Zealand. The hosts are chasing 463 and are on 182 for five at the Oval. Standing captain Joe Root becomes only the second batter to pass 14,000 test runs. That's the latest.

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1: 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I'm Wyatt Wendells, and my first UK gig was at the Harlow Square in Essex in 1994, and there is just something special about these grassroots venues. 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
23: The top stories this hour. Police Scotland say a 36-year-old man's been charged in connection with a series of attacks in Edinburgh. 5 men were injured in the north and west of the city on Friday. The Home Secretary said she's horrified, while Sir Keir Starmer says there's no place for violence on our streets. It's now known 100 people were injured when 2 trains collided near Bedford on Friday evening. The driver of one East Midlands railway service died, while 9 people are critical. Nina Robinson was on board.
24: We saw a man walking on the tracks with blood on his face, and I was quite scared for him in case there was another train coming. People were telling him, get off the track. Looking around more as we got off, there were more people who were on the floor. I saw someone on the floor in the doorway of one of the carriages. It was quite shocking.
23: Three men have been killed in a fire in White City in West London. It broke out in New Zealand Way just before 7 o'clock last night. Calls for Sir Keir Starmer to quit are mounting, with more than 100 Labour MPs wanting a new leader. The Prime Minister's promising to fight any challenge following Andy Burnham's win in the Makerfield by-election. Sport and Germany grabbed a late 2-1 victory over the Ivory Coast to progress to the knockout stages of the World Cup. Earlier, the Netherlands eased past Sweden 5-1 to go top of Group F.